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105 Denver's greatest hits. You got to check out Lelani during the lunch hour for Lelani's Time Machine game. It's something she does right around 1240. Give her the correct year, and you'll win a pair of tickets this week to Taste of English.

0: Hello?
1: Hey, sis. Got a sec?
0: Yeah, what's up?
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0: 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Let's see. Diamond pendant. Oh, she'd love this.
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here coming up in the morning. On the way in the next 25 minutes, it's going to be Phil Collins, Janet Jackson, and Collective Soul. Now it's Cutting Crew on Cool 105.

Cool 105, Denver's greatest hits playing on some of the best radios in the Mile High. 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Hey, become a Cool Insider and get Cool Inside information before anybody else. 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

0: 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Yeah, Cool does play this and this.
1: Another one bites the dust.
0: And yeah, Cool plays this.

Friday weekend. I'm Michael Collins. Got the perfect way to start and end your workday. It's the 80-Minute Music Marathon. Got it twice every weekday for you. First one at 9:50 in the morning with Alani. Second one in the afternoon with Jim Berry at 4:10.

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Cool 105, Denver's greatest hits. Had the snowstorm earlier in the week. Nice weather this weekend. Was it going to be like 85 degrees tomorrow? Crazy. Great weather to get our steps in. Eye of the Tiger, champ. Eye of the Tiger.